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0: Big 104, we're wrapping up another 30-minute big music marathon with REO Speedwagon, Can't Fight This Feeling. 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
4: Tonight will bring partly cloudy skies with a low of 42. Expect sunny and pleasant weather tomorrow with a high of 78. Tomorrow night will be mainly clear with a low of 49. Thursday will be a mix of sun and clouds, very warm with a high of 85. Finally, Friday will be mostly cloudy and very warm with a high of 82. For Blueberry Broadcasting, I'm AccuWeather meteorologist Jason Caterina.

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0: The biggest hits, Big 104. I'm a big Miley Cyrus fan, and I've always loved the song The Climb, and she just recently received a star on the Hollywood Walk of Fame and celebrated the 20th anniversary of Hannah Montana with a Disney Plus / Hulu special. She also just released her visual album, Something Beautiful, along with its title track, and was honored as an innovator at the iHeart Radio Music Awards. You go, girl. She's still doing it. Don't go anywhere because we have another 30-minute Big Music Marathon on the way, and Pat Benatar is going to rock it out with you on Big 104.
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0: The biggest hits. Big 104, we're wrapping up another 30-minute big music marathon with ZZ Top Legs. Speaking of ZZ Top, they're going to be at the Main Savings Amphitheater on September 6th with George Thorogood and the Destroyers. 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That was brought to you by Gowell Shop and Save, Route 202 Green, Route 197 in Litchfield, both on the corner of Convenient and Community. On the way, we have another AccuWeather forecast. We also have Cyndi Lauper and Everlast. Don't go anywhere. 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
4: Tonight will bring partly cloudy skies with a low of 42. Expect sunny and pleasant weather tomorrow with a high of 78. Tomorrow night will be mainly clear with a low of 49. Thursday will be a mix of sun and clouds, very warm with a high of 85. Finally, Friday will be mostly cloudy and very warm with a high of 82. For Blueberry Broadcasting, I'm AccuWeather meteorologist Jason Caterina.

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0: Big 104, we're wrapping up another 30-minute big music marathon with Talking Heads' Burning Down the House. Before that, Duran Duran, A View to Kill. You're listening to Nikki at Night. Don't miss out with Ryan Cody for the Top 6 at 6. Tomorrow, he's going to be doing the Top 6 songs from 1997. We have another AccuWeather forecast on the way, and George Michael and Edwin McCain are coming up on Big 104.
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3: Tonight will bring partly cloudy skies with a low of 42. Expect sunny and pleasant weather tomorrow with a high of 78. Tomorrow night will be mainly clear with a low of 49. Thursday will be a mix of sun and clouds, very warm with a high of 85. Finally, Friday will be mostly cloudy and very warm with a high of 82. For Blueberry Broadcasting, I'm AccuWeather meteorologist Jason Caterina.

0: 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I gotta have faith.
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0: The biggest hits, Big 104. You're hanging out with Nikki at Night. Thanks so much for tuning in. Hopefully you're enjoying your Tuesday night. We have another 30-minute Big Music Marathon on the way. 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

0: Big 104, Belinda Carlisle, Heaven is a Place on Earth. And before that, Hall & Oates, I Can't Go For That, wrapping up another 30-minute big music marathon. You're listening to Nikki at Night. Thanks so much for hanging out with me. Happy June. I can't believe that we're almost halfway through the year. I don't know where 2026 is going, but it needs to slow down just a little bit. On the way, we have another exclusive AccuWeather forecast. We also have Queen and Squeeze coming up on Big 104.
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3: Tonight will bring partly cloudy skies with a low of 42. Expect sunny and pleasant weather tomorrow with a high of 78. Tomorrow night will be mainly clear with a low of 49. Thursday will be a mix of sun and clouds, very warm with a high of 85. Finally, Friday will be mostly cloudy and very warm with a high of 82. For Blueberry Broadcasting, I'm AccuWeather meteorologist Jason Caterina.

0: 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You're listening to Nikki at Night. We have another 30-minute big music marathon on the way. 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
4: Overnight, we'll bring partly cloudy skies with a low of 43. Tomorrow, Wednesday, expect sunny and pleasant conditions with a high of 78. Tomorrow night will be mainly clear with a low of 49. Thursday will feature sunny to partly cloudy skies and very warm temperatures with a high of 85. Friday is expected to be mostly cloudy and very warm with a high of 82. For Blueberry Broadcasting, I'm AccuWeather meteorologist Jason Caterina.

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1: I would commence to making real southern fried squash. I've never done that before. 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
2: Overnight, we'll bring partly cloudy skies with a low of 43. Tomorrow, Wednesday, expect sunny and pleasant conditions with a high of 78. Tomorrow night will be mainly clear with a low of 49. Thursday will feature sunny to partly cloudy skies and very warm temperatures with a high of 85. Friday is expected to be mostly cloudy and very warm with a high of 82. For Blueberry Broadcasting, I'm AccuWeather meteorologist Jason Caterina.

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2: Overnight, we'll bring partly cloudy skies with a low of 43. Tomorrow, Wednesday, expect sunny and pleasant conditions with a high of 78. Tomorrow night will be mainly clear with a low of 49. Thursday will feature sunny to partly cloudy skies and very warm temperatures with a high of 85. Friday is expected to be mostly cloudy and very warm with a high of 82. For Blueberry Broadcasting, I'm AccuWeather meteorologist Jason Caterina.

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6: Overnight, we'll bring partly cloudy skies with a low of 43. Tomorrow, Wednesday, expect sunny and pleasant conditions with a high of 78. Tomorrow night will be mainly clear with a low of 49. Thursday will feature sunny to partly cloudy skies and very warm temperatures with a high of 85. Friday is expected to be mostly cloudy and very warm with a high of 82. For Blueberry Broadcasting, I'm AccuWeather meteorologist Jason Caterina.

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5: Overnight, we'll bring partly cloudy skies with a low of 43. Tomorrow, Wednesday, expect sunny and pleasant conditions with a high of 78. Tomorrow night will be mainly clear with a low of 49. Thursday will feature sunny to partly cloudy skies and very warm temperatures with a high of 85. Friday is expected to be mostly cloudy and very warm with a high of 82. For Blueberry Broadcasting, I'm AccuWeather meteorologist Jason Caterina.

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1: Sherry relayed the story about she has a relative that likes to put mayo on her hot dogs. 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
5: When you finally find your thing, you want the whole world to know about that thing. 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
2: I'm an old soul, and I'm the mother of an old soul. And Rachel, who lives with us, who's like my daughter, is an old soul. And sometimes we kind of joke about what a bunch of crazy old ladies we are and really have always been. And you get made fun of, you know, for being kind of an old soul. But I have some reasons here to be proud of that inner old person that lives inside of you. And we all know if you are this person, you know who you are. We all know who we are. We recognize each other. And I'm going to give you some reasons to feel really proud of that little inner old man or old lady. For example, you don't have to be worried about any of your photos being leaked because you don't even use Snapchat.
3: It's true.
4: It's very true.
2: Here's something to feel good about,
4: yeah,
2: right?
4: That's true.
2: Right? Here we go. You're never cold because you always have an extra sweater or jacket with you.
4: It's true.
2: That's me all the way.
4: Yeah.
2: How about...
4: What's the expression? What's grandma's expression? Better to have it and not need it than to need it and not have it.
2: Max will like this one. People say that your hugs are the best.
3: Mm-hmm. Yeah, I do get that.
2: I get that a lot, too. That's the true. Inner old person in us is a very good hugger. People appreciate getting texts and emails from you with your inner old person. Because you use proper grammar and spelling.
4: That's true, yeah.
2: And it's important to you.
4: Yeah.
3: That's you, too.
2: That's totally me. Oh, this whole list is me. Are you kidding? I'm such an old lady.
4: You know, old souls are civilized when you think about it.
2: Well, and nurturing.
4: Yeah.
2: You know, we want to give you a hug. We care about you.
4: Yeah,
2: and we have an extra sweater. You don't see this girl shivering at the airport. Here's another one. When you and your friends go out drinking... They know they can count on you to always have their back and to be the driver.
4: Yeah. Yeah.
2: Yep.
4: That's right.
2: Yep. Feeling pretty good about being a closet little old lady or man.
4: Go ahead. Go ahead. Continue.
2: None of your friends are ever hungry at your house or with you because there's food in your house and you generally carry snacks.
4: Mm-hmm.
2: That is totally me.
4: Hey, while you're reading this, can I ask you something?
2: Uh-huh.
4: When you were in Philadelphia and you were a teenage girl and there was that time that you were driving your grandma somewhere in Philadelphia and someone, a guy in the car in front of you.
2: No, he rear-ended me from the back.
4: Oh, that's right. He rear-ended you from the back. Mm-hmm. When you went over and punched him right in the face, were you an old soul back then? Or is that just something that's developed recently?
2: People that are born in Philadelphia, the older they get, the more ballsy and insanely aggressive they become.
4: I see.
2: Have you never been to a Flyers game?
4: That's true.
2: Where the most aggressive fans are little old ladies who've dyed their hair magenta.
4: Mm-hmm. Okay.
2: Yeah.
4: Right.
2: Oh,
4: okay.
2: Yeah. Philly welcomes you. Like, you know how the Statue of Liberty says, give me your tired, your poor, your huddled masses yearning to breathe free. Philadelphia's motto is, give us your crazy ass old ladies unafraid to throw the first punch. All right. Next up. Your hearing will last forever because you keep your earbuds at a sensible volume. You do not listen too loudly.
4: It's true.
2: Next up. Instead of thinking that you're super annoying, your friends actually appreciate when you show care and concern for their well-being. You know, we all have that friend who's always like, oh, I can't believe you're going to go out with that guy. He's such bad news. And you're like, oh, shut up. You're so annoying. But when you have an inner old soul, you express it in ways that your friends know that you genuinely care.
4: Mm-hmm.
2: Am I right?
3: Yep, that's true.
2: Are you enjoying this?
3: Very much
2: Is anyone in the room identifying with this besides me?
4: You ever seen an old soul who's like a boy who is 8 years old? And you look at him and you say, I could see you in a suit and tie.
2: Oh, yeah.
4: Some and kids I don't know if the kid's hair makes him look that way, but it's also his disposition toward life.
2: Some kids are born middle-aged.
4: Yeah. Yeah, exactly.
2: And you can see it on their little faces when they're babies. It's really funny.
4: Somebody once said Charlie Watts, the drummer for the Rolling Stones, was born at 50 and stayed there. And I followed them all throughout my life.
2: True.
4: It does, yeah.
2: Here's another sign that you have an inner little old person. Everyone you know at some point or another asks you for advice about cooking.
4: Mm-hmm.
2: Because you just seem to know how it's done. And finally... Getting out the door in the morning for you is not so bad because you have a routine and it's sensible and you follow it.
4: Now, a lot of those things that you just said are, in essence, sensible trails to follow to lead a successful life. But I also think that old souls are more reflective. They think more deeply about consequences of things.
2: Instead of being completely intoxicated by the momentary sensation of the experience. Yeah.
4: And doesn't mean that they're not that they're afraid. It's just it's like they've been through the world before and they know, well, I could jump off the trestle into the lake. But then again,
2: it's cold.
4: Not 100% sure what's down there.
2: Yeah. You know, some people feel really defensive about their old soul characteristics. Like, hey, wait a minute, I'm not an old lady. I'm really sexy and fun and vibrant and everything. I'll tell you something. Since I was born, I've been walking around with an extra hoodie in case I get cold. I am totally okay with being an old soul.
4: Better
2: and having an inner crazy old cat lady.
4: And not need it than to need it and not have it.
2: Want it.
4: That's a sexy motto.
2: Good morning.
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1: She's done it again. Sherry Lynch named one of the most influential women in radio. It's Bob and Sherry.
2: You're headed to the airport. The TSA has now decided to allow rotisserie chickens. An entire rotisserie chicken on your carry-on. You don't have to claim it. You just bring it on. As many as you can fit in your carry-on. If you just want to bring a carry-on bag with nothing but rotisserie chickens, they're okay with that.
3: I'm very much in support of this, and here's why. It's gotten very quickly, almost overnight, super expensive to fly. And everybody knows how expensive things are at the airport. So let's say you bring in the family somewhere. It's going to be a lot cheaper to feed those kids that rotisserie chicken that's in your handbag than taking them to the California Pizza Kitchen on Terminal 2. Yeah.
2: They're also allowing you to bring some other food stuff like bread, of course, candy, cooked meat. You can bring a ribeye, cooked meat. If it's cooked, bologna, doesn't matter. If it's cooked, you can bring it. Cookies, nuts. Cakes, a whole cake. You can bring a whole cake. Pizza, you can bring pizza. And tamales. Now, gravy and honey and hummus and jelly.
3: Liquid.
2: They can all be brought. But you have to only have 3.4 ounces of these things. Now, peanut butter, you can get those little, you know how you go to the grocery store and get those little
3: the individuals,
2: cups of peanut butter? You could bring individual peanut butter.
3: I just want to warn people, the TSA is letting you travel with your nuts, but you need to know something that I learned the hard way. Cashews and explosives look the same. If you have cashews in your bag, you get pulled aside, they unpack you, and they start swabbing your cashews.
4: Yep.
3: This has happened to me like three different times.
2: Explosives?
3: They profile chemically or something, right, Max? Yeah. There's something about cashews. Yes. Yeah.
4: Lamar, can I ask you about the gravy? How much gravy?
3: Yeah, how much
2: 3.4 ounces.
4: Can I tell you, when's the last time you only wanted 3.4 ounces of really good gravy? That seems almost cruel.
2: If you only got one biscuit, that's all you need is 3.4 ounces.
4: When's the last time you ate only one biscuit?
3: Yeah. Did you see how quickly he got on that high horse, man? Oh, yeah.
2: He jumped on that deal. Mm. He don't care about the rotisserie chicken. He's just ticked off because he can't bring the gravy.
3: I'll tell you why. Because Max is a man that makes a really outstanding homemade gravy, and now he feels discriminated against, and I don't blame him.
4: I'm going to file a lawsuit. That's what I'm
2: going to do. Outraged.
3: See if you can get you some money. That appears to be a thing now. It's the Bob and Sherry Show.

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9: Ladies and gentlemen.
10: Yeah. It's the Bob and Sherry Show. And now from the palatial Bob and Sherry studios, it's Bob and Sherry.
0: Hey.
11: Hey.
0: How you? Hey, hey guys, how we?
12: Hey.
11: I think I'm all right.
12: Good. Yeah.
0: Let's kick off. Let's just go ahead and kick off a brand new day. And look at us here to enjoy it. Oh, on the other side of the dirt. Well, for this day, for Wednesday, we've got morons in the news for you coming up. Comedian Lachlan Patterson, he is so funny. A special drop-in from Smokey the Bear. The country that banned meat, not just for a little while, but for centuries. Meat was completely forbidden in this country. I think you're going to be surprised. And I just thought I would open up with this article I was reading for how to sleep when it's so hot. And we're heading into summer, and I don't know about y'all. Have your power bills about doubled?
10: Oh my God.
0: Do you feel like your power bills about doubled?
10: All of a sudden, I remember I used to think electricity is a pretty good deal. Now I go, this is expensive.
0: My power bill is double. I got my bill for my house insurance. It's insane. Like, I live in a cement house with a metal roof. What, with no swimming pool? Like, what are we doing? Why? I don't have like a pet tiger. Why is my house insurance so much? Everything is ridiculous. So you're probably going to be sleeping in a hotter room this summer. I mean, do you see any way of getting around that?
10: No.
0: With the expensive as everything is. So here's a suggestion. I think it's insane and crazy, and there's no way I could do it. Wear damp socks to bed. If there's you know that feeling when you're walking around your house in your sock feet and you step into like some spilled water in the kitchen? Oh my God.
12: I got to get them off my feet immediately. Immediately. Yeah. They got to come off my feet. I cannot have wet socks.
0: Like, I feel, Lamar, that let's say you weren't like a really bad person, but you were no prize. So you got to do a little hell time in one of the, you know, easier levels. It's just you're walking around in damp socks for all eternity.
12: Oh, God. Yes. Oh, my God.
0: So, but it says here, wear a pair of damp, they have to be cotton. So wear a pair of damp cotton socks to bed. And the process of evaporative cooling will happen. Your feet play a huge part in helping your body temperature regulate. Mm-hmm. So if you put those damp socks on, that dampness on the socks will begin this process of evaporative cooling and will cool your entire body down. And you might also want, you know, that what a hot water bottle is. You might also want to drop a frozen water bottle into your bed about 15 minutes before you get into bed, and that'll ice up your sheets. And so between your damp socks and your cold sheets, there you go. What do you think? I don't think I can tolerate the feeling of
12: that's not happening.
10: Socks. No, I'm not going to have moisture on my body. It's weird.
0: Well, here's another thought. And this one is what you call counterintuitive. Let's say it's really hot in your house and you just cannot crank that AC down. Do not take a cold shower. Spit it out!
10: Yes, ma'am.
0: Bridger has the TV remote. No! I'm going to have to go get that here in a second. Don't take a cold shower. Now, I'll be right back to tell you why you shouldn't take a cold shower after I get the remote out of the dog's mouth.
10: Go do that. I don't know about you, Lamar, but I don't like having any moisture on my body.
12: If I've been out in the rain and
10: I get in the car, even turning the air conditioner on in the summer, it's up against my...
0: I couldn't do that.
10: That is not going to help me sleep.
12: No, not in the least. No. That's I just throw the cover off and lay out under the cover. I mean...
0: Okay.
12: A ceiling fan does not cost that much. I'm gonna have to let
0: take a lukewarm shower before bed. Ooh. It'll kickstart the natural temperature drop that your body needs to fall asleep. You don't want a cold shower
7: because
0: your body, yeah, your body is gonna put some effort into getting back to baseline. But a lukewarm shower, there you go. Now, the other thing that you can try is the ancient Egyptian method. The ancient Egyptians invented everything, so you can trust them. Take a large towel, soak it in cold water, wring it out, then hang it in your doorway. And as the hot air passes through the cold towel, that warm air coming through the cold towel will be cooled off. It's like discount ancient Egyptian air conditioning. What do you think?
12: I feel so much better because I thought you was going to say take that tool and put it up your nose and pull your brain out like they did. That was what I was thinking. Oh my God. I'm not doing that. I'm not pulling my brain out through my nose. I'm not going to do it.
0: That's coming up tomorrow in How to Cure Anxiety the Ancient Egyptian Way. Yeah, but that wet socks thing, if y'all are capable, if you are a human being capable of tolerating wet socks, you are something special. It is the Bob and Sherry Show.
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2: It was a little contraption made of wood that you could set over a fire and use it to slow cook meat. It's been around for hundreds and hundreds and hundreds of years. And it eventually came to the West Indies and the Caribbean, where hunters living on the island of Hispaniola were like, this is an awesome device. And so they would go hunting for like wild boar, and they would put it in this wooden contraption, and they would cook it over a slow fire. And fantastic, right?
3: Mm-hmm.
2: Well, eventually the Spaniards came to this island and they chased those hunters away. And those hunters ended up taking to the high seas, and they brought their wooden contraption with them. That little device was called a bucan, and those hunters were nicknamed bucaniers, which became buccaneers, which became pirates.
4: Oh, wow.
5: Very cool.
3: Whoa.
2: Isn't that nerd fun? Like, what a fun thing to start your day with.
4: Wow.
2: Do you not love that? The bucan, the bucaniers, the buccaneers, the pirates.
3: Yeah.
2: Yeah. And Lamar, this should fill your heart with gladness, because what is a pirate but a man who just wanted to smoke some pork and be left in peace?
4: Exactly.
2: And you wouldn't let him. You wouldn't let the man just smoke his wild pork and be left in peace. You forced him onto the high seas, where he had no choice but to become a buccaneer.
5: Buccaneers.
4: Oh my gosh. That's amazing. Yeah.
2: I don't know why some people hate learning. It's so fun to learn things.
5: When you say buccaneers, all I can think is my Uncle Bill, who had a bad upper plate. And so if you wanted to swear, it all came out, your buccaneers.
2: The bucking noise, those bucking kids. Yeah. And I'll tell you something else about those pirates, those buccaneers, that very often they would only get two meals a day. And it would end up being like this boiled cornmeal mush that they seasoned with pork lard and a little bit of this smoked bucan meat to make it sort of palatable. No wonder by the time they boarded your ship, they didn't want to hear your nonsense and your drama. They just wanted to plunder it and get gone. I mean, they were living on cornmeal and lard. They were ticked. And they'd been cast out of their island just because they wanted to smoke their pork. Morons in the News is next. It's the Bob and Sherry Show.
6: 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The parental units can get an $8 biggie bundle, the eldest who think they're so grown can get a $6 biggie bag, and the little one who can do no wrong can get a $4 biggie bites. You know, assuming they have a credit card. No, I'm kidding.

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3: I'm Paul Wolf. A Leeds farmer has been sentenced to 55 years in prison for the murder of his friend. A jury convicted Joseph Shute earlier this year in the 2023 killing of Alex Jackson of Windham, whose body was later found in New Hampshire. Prosecutors say the killing stems from a dispute over money owed for a tractor. A man is dead after being struck by a vehicle in Bradford. The Penobscot County Sheriff's Office says the victim was in the roadway on Route 221 Tuesday afternoon when he was hit by a southbound car. Life-saving efforts were attempted, but the man was pronounced dead at the scene. The crash remains under investigation. A juvenile from Portland has been cited following a crash in Raymond. Cumberland County Sheriff's Office says a Honda Accord and a Nissan Rogue were both attempting to pass traffic in a no-passing zone on North Raymond Road when they collided, causing the Honda to overturn. Both drivers suffered minor injuries. And an investigation is underway after a fire at the historic Masonic Temple in Bath. Firefighters responded to the building on Washington Street and found an American flag hanging over the entrance had been burned. The fire was quickly extinguished, and police are asking anyone with information to call them.
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3: The Red Sox dropped their series opener against the Baltimore Orioles, falling 4-2 at Fenway Park. Boston had won two in a row and will continue its three-game set tonight. And the Patriots' latest addition feels right at home. Wide receiver A.J. Brown said after his first practice in New England that it feels close to heaven. The 28-year-old mentioned he's still in awe after landing with the team that he grew up rooting for. Your exclusive AccuWeather forecast is next.
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5: Today, expect sunny skies and pleasant conditions with a high of 79 degrees. Tonight will be mainly clear with a low of 49. Tomorrow will bring a mix of sun and clouds, making it very warm with a high of 86. Moving on to Friday, it'll be mostly cloudy and very warm with a high of 85. By Saturday, temperatures will not be as warm with a mix of clouds and sun throughout the day. Keep an eye out for a thunderstorm in the afternoon with a high of 76. For Blueberry Broadcasting, I'm AccuWeather meteorologist Jason Catarina.
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5: In Liberty, Ohio, there was a rash of car break-ins, and one victim said that she was leaving for the gym, and she put her stuff in there, and then she ran back into the house to grab her coffee. When she came back, $10,000 worth of stuff was gone, including a designer purse, bag, and sunglasses. Now, look, if she takes $10,000 worth of stuff to the gym, what does she do when she goes somewhere really important? I'm not understanding that. But the suspects that did it were seen on camera smashing a man's car over and over, beating out the windshield, trying to get in. And they caused $6,000 worth of damage, but they wound up stealing $50 that was inside the car. Now, multiple more cars were damaged, windshields broken, credit cards stolen. It was a really busy night for the criminals. Well, it turns out 18-year-old Christian Cochran was arrested and charged with theft, receiving stolen property, and criminal damage. What led to the quick arrest of Christian, you ask? He was wearing a court-ordered ankle monitor while he was criming all these things. I think I would know. I think if I'm walking around, I would know I've got that on my ankle. Police believe that the two other ne'er-do-wells are also involved, but it might take some time to get them because they didn't wear ankle monitors. I think that's sort of cheating if you're a cop. If the guy that you're chasing is wearing an ankle monitor, I mean, isn't that doing most of the work for you?
6: It must seem unbelievable to the cops when they realize this person's wearing an ankle monitor.
5: You know what? I mean, they were able to track, because it keeps an absolute GPS track. It tracked every one of the crimes. It showed the exact trail of how long he stayed at each place. I mean,
7: Sherry, I think that the cops find this highly believable based on some of the stories we've heard of dumb stuff people have done to the
5: really. Oh, my gosh.
6: I bet this is someone who a friend told him, hey, if you put a piece of duct tape on this part of the ankle monitor, it disables it or some crap like that, right?
5: Aluminum foil. Yeah, crazy.
6: Let's go to Michigan, where a man called his landlord because that they needed some work on the place. And the landlord was like, okay, they set up a time and a date, and the landlord's going to come to make the repairs. Well, the man goes to work. But like many people, he has a camera in his house. And, you know, the camera is motion activated. You know how that goes.
5: Yeah.
6: So the guy is at work. And on the camera, the landlord, who's supposed to be, like, fixing things, the landlord is just going hog wild with a woman right in front of the security camera.
7: Oh, my.
6: Just hitting it. Then he disappears into the kitchen where he's gone for a little bit off camera. And then he comes back for some more. The tenant, whose name is Javon Crawford, said he walked back and through here naked. He was in my house. He was naked. I think he went into the kitchen to make a sandwich. He said, I don't know, though, because I don't have a camera in there. I don't know. It's creepy. So Javon went on to say, after my wife saw the footage of what happened, he goes, she's a germaphobe. I had to definitely clean the place before she even stepped anywhere in this house, period. So not only did the landlord not make the repairs, but Javon had to leave work and scrub the place top to bottom before his wife would
5: even
6: come in.
5: Can he do anything about this?
6: The thing that I think Javon missed, because he was interviewed by all sorts of like Detroit, you know, Action 9 news and all. Yeah. I think Javon should have looked right at the camera and said, to be fair, though, it was the first time the landlord wasn't screwing me with this piece. I feel like he missed that. Why are people so terrible and gross? Like, why? You're in someone else's home. And I don't blame Javon's wife. I wouldn't. Do you think Miss Carla Richardson would come back into the house?
5: Oh, no. No. I'd be buying new furniture. I'd be buying brand new furniture. Oh, yeah. No, it would not be good. It would not be good.
6: That is Morons in the News. This is the Bob and Sherry Show.
0: True. 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In 1976, a respected U.S. diplomat named William Bradford Bishop murdered his wife, mother, and three sons. He drove their bodies 275 miles to a swamp and set them on fire. Bishop vanished soon after, abandoning his car near the Great Smoky Mountains. He spent nearly 42 years on the FBI's most wanted list and was never captured. No one knows if he died in those mountains or if he simply became someone else. True. Weird. Stuff.
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2: She's done it again. Sherry Lynch named one of the most influential women in radio. It's Bob and Sherry. Sherry.
3: Sending this story out there to everyone who's lost an AirPod or their kids lost an AirPod about a minute after opening them on Christmas morning. So this happened to a woman in Boston named Carly Belmer. She posted about it on TikTok. And people were like, lies, lies, lies. But the x-ray backed it up. So here's the bottom line. She had an 800 milligram ibuprofen tablet in one hand and her left ear AirPod in the other hand. And she popped the ibuprofen into her mouth and hit the water and said, and that's when I realized that it wasn't the ibuprofen. I swallowed my AirPod. She said, wow. I was losing my mind. I was trying to throw it up, trying to get it out, but it's what happened next. She had swallowed the AirPod, and from inside her stomach, she hears it play a voice note that she had made to her friend.
4: Oh, no.
3: Oh, God, I wish I could have been there.
4: Wow.
5: Oh my gosh, that's hilarious.
3: So she started slamming water. She tried throwing it up. She couldn't get it out. She could hear it because it was connected to her phone. She could hear it. That's impressive technology when you can swallow it and it's still playing. So she eventually went to the doctor, and an x-ray showed that it had passed through her system. This is my other favorite part of Carly's story. She said, I had a feeling that I passed it. I did not retrieve it. Trust me, I know it passed.
4: Amazon's always got a great deal on AirPods, so there you go.
3: It's one thing to fish a Tiffany diamond earring out of it, like that guy who swallowed the Tiffany earrings robbing the jewelry store in Florida. It's one thing to wait around with a sieve for some diamonds. I ain't waiting around with a sieve for an AirPod. How about you?
4: No.
5: And there's a good chance it's not going to work anyway. I mean, because, you know.
3: Look at you, ever the practical. Ever the practical one. Can you imagine that happening to you? You would have that moment of panic, and then to hear it playing in your stomach.
4: I can't. I just can't imagine.
3: Ah, it's the Bob and Sherry Show.
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3: I'm Paul Wolf. Democratic U.S. Senate candidate Graham Platner was in Washington, meeting with fellow Democrats as questions continue over reports that he sent sexually explicit messages to women while married. Despite the controversy, Senator Bernie Sanders is standing by his endorsement. While top Senate Democrats say they remain confident the party can win the seat currently held by Susan Collins. Lewiston voters will head back to the polls on June 9th to decide on a revised $128 million school budget. The proposal is about $2 million lower than the spending plan rejected last month and includes five additional staff cuts. School officials say further reductions could be difficult because of the district's financial challenges. Maine and six other states are suing the Trump administration over the cancellation of a major offshore wind project. Supporters say the development would have generated enough electricity to power more than a million homes. Maine is joined by Massachusetts, Connecticut, Rhode Island, New York, New Jersey, and Vermont in the lawsuit. And a new report suggests nearly half of Maine households are struggling financially. The Brookings Institution found just over 54% of households earn enough to cover basic expenses, such as housing, food, and childcare. The report says single parents face the greatest financial challenges, followed by two-parent households with children.
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3: The Red Sox dropped their series opener against the Baltimore Orioles, falling 4-2 at Fenway Park. Boston had won two in a row and will continue its three-game set tonight. And the Patriots' latest addition feels right at home. Wide receiver A.J. Brown said after his first practice in New England that it feels close to heaven. The 28-year-old mentioned he's still in awe after landing with the team that he grew up rooting for. Your exclusive AccuWeather forecast is next.
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5: Today, expect sunny skies and pleasant conditions with a high of 79 degrees. Tonight will be mainly clear with a low of 49. Tomorrow will bring a mix of sun and clouds, making it very warm with a high of 86. Moving on to Friday, it'll be mostly cloudy and very warm with a high of 85. By Saturday, temperatures will not be as warm with a mix of clouds and sun throughout the day. Keep an eye out for a thunderstorm in the afternoon with a high of 76. For Blueberry Broadcasting, I'm AccuWeather meteorologist Jason Caterina.
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0: It's time now for Everyone Needs a Laugh. Here's comedian Lachlan Patterson.
5: I'm trying to get off my phone. It's hard. You ever notice how hard it is to turn off your phone? Why is that the hardest button to push? Why do I need two hands to turn off my phone? And no hands to take 36 pictures of the inside of my pocket. How come when I'm turning off my phone, it threatens to call 911? Is this something we should be concerned about? Are you concerned that passwords are getting harder to come up with? You ever try to come up with a password and it just insults you? Weak. Weak, pathetic. What? That's a good password. What do you mean? I've been using that password for 25 years. What are you talking about? Have you seen the suggested password? Have you seen the suggestion? Really? That's what you want? I don't think I have any of those keys on my computer. How the hell do I make an O with a line through it? What? And they tell you not to share with anyone? How could I? How would I do that? Hey, let me get your password. All right, you got a pen? Write this down. It's a capital bracket. Symbol for tumble dry low. You ever enter your password wrong too many times and the internet just goes, hey, why don't you take a few days off? Just go outside and... Just go fishing for 3 days and come back and give it another shot. It's ridiculous, man. It's not like I'm doing anything on the phone, just helping people by leaving feedback. That's most of what I do on the phone, is just leave feedback. Just help other people with their jobs. Remember before leaving feedback? Do you remember that? When people just believed in themselves? People leave reviews. People love leaving reviews, man. You only need to read the one stars. Do you know that? That's the only ones you need to read. Long-winded one stars that begin with, I wish I could leave no stars. That's it. Those are... Why are you writing anything else? 3-star reviews? Where do you get the energy to write one of those? Where do you build up the enthusiasm to come home after dinner and let a restaurant know they're fine, I guess? Just logging in your computer while our wife's climbing into bed? Would you let it go? No, people need to know. I need to warn people that the steak is what it is. What? My bank asked for feedback? That's embarrassing. When your bank asks you how they're doing, you're a bank, man. Okay. You're doing great. I gotta keep encouraging my bank. I don't know if I like that my bank is insecure. I thought I had a confident bank. They asked me how many stars I would give them. I gave you all of my money. Why? What are we doing here? You have my money. Tell me. It's rude. I was depositing a check for $300 and you're asking me how you're doing? I wouldn't walk up to a bald guy and go, hey man, how's my hair? How's my hair? Is it curly enough? Sometimes I think I have too much hair. Won't walk up to a homeless guy and go, hey man, excuse me, from your perspective, how's my roof? Just from lying on the street. What do you think of my shingles from where you are on the cardboard?
6: He's right about the bank. You know, I'm trusting you with my money. He's right.
0: 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Yeah. 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
2: There's a thing that goes on up in Michigan, and I don't know if it's for the whole state, but in this one area, Oak Park, around 1 a.m. in the morning, semi-truck drivers in that area received a distress call from the police. An unidentified man was standing on the edge of a local bridge. There's an overpass bridge, ready to jump to his death on the freeway. 13 drivers responded without hesitation. They raced to the scene in both different directions, and they line up their trucks under the bridge. So all the way over the under the bridge, all the trucks are lined up. So if the guy jumps, he's going to land on the top of a truck. He's not going to, you know, fall to his death, which probably makes him think he's standing there. But what happens is when they do that, the police, it gives them time because the jumper can't just jump. He don't know. He's got to come up with a different plan, and it gives him time to talk. Now, this doesn't happen as a coincidence. The drivers have practiced this. They're prepared for it. And the sergeant of the Huntington Woods Police Department said that the response has been really, really great. That local police and truck drivers, they train for it. And he said what really is unexpected is when they call, the number of drivers who respond. They have more drivers come than they need, but they respond. And he said they try to do this every time they have a jumper, because once the trucks are in place, like I said, the police have more time. In this scenario here, or this actual event, the negotiation lasted for like 4 hours. And they finally talked the guy out. He didn't jump. And so basically what they're saying is working together, the police and everyday strangers are saving a life of somebody they don't even know. You know?
3: A bunch of things jump out at this and just fill my, you know, little heart. One of them is when they put the call out, they get more truckers than they need.
2: Yes.
3: That there's so much willingness on the part of people to come and do this. And then the other thing is those... From my understanding of trucking as a job, boy, you are on a tight clock.
4: Mm.
3: You like every minute is measured and counted, and so the willingness to set your own stuff aside to try to save a person's life, like it just shows you, if only it were possible for all the goodness in the world to be just as loud as the badness. I won't even get crazy and ask for it to be louder. But if it could loud.
4: Yeah, as loud.
3: But, you know, sometimes, too, and we're guilty of it. The sweet stories like this, people go, well, that's great. But, oh, look, Matthew McConaughey's in the news, right?
4: Yeah.
3: This is an amazing story. So it shows you, like, the police working with the community, these truckers being so generous with their time. And, you know, I read a study once, people that survive like a jump, they did a big thing with Golden Gate Bridge jumpers.
4: Oh,
3: every
4: yes.
3: last one of them, as their foot left the railing, they regretted it.
4: They regretted it.
3: So, wow, that's an awesome story. It's the Bob and Sherry Show.
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0: hit by a southbound car. Life-saving efforts were attempted, but the man was pronounced dead at the scene. The crash remains under investigation. A juvenile from Portland has been cited following a crash in Raymond. Cumberland County Sheriff's Office says a Honda Accord and a Nissan Rogue were both attempting to pass traffic in a no-passing zone on North Raymond Road when they collided, causing the Honda to overturn. Both drivers suffered minor injuries. And an investigation is underway after a fire at the historic Masonic Temple in Bath. Firefighters responded to the building on Washington Street and found an American flag hanging over the entrance had been burned. The fire was quickly extinguished, and police are asking anyone with information to call them.
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0: The Red Sox dropped their series opener against the Baltimore Orioles, falling 4-2 at Fenway Park. Boston had won two in a row and will continue its three-game set tonight. And the Patriots' latest addition feels right at home. Wide receiver A.J. Brown said after his first practice in New England that it feels close to heaven. The 28-year-old mentioned he's still in awe after landing with the team that he grew up rooting for. Your exclusive AccuWeather forecast is next.
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4: Today, expect sunny skies and pleasant conditions with a high of 79 degrees. Tonight will be mainly clear with a low of 49. Tomorrow will bring a mix of sun and clouds, making it very warm with a high of 86. Moving on to Friday, it'll be mostly cloudy and very warm with a high of 85. By Saturday, temperatures will not be as warm with a mix of clouds and sun throughout the day. Keep an eye out for a thunderstorm in the afternoon with a high of 76. For Blueberry Broadcasting, I'm AccuWeather meteorologist Jason Catarina.

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3: If I played this for you, could you guess who did the voiceover?
4: Only you can prevent wildfires.
5: Well, isn't that Smokey the Bear?
3: That is Smokey.
5: Can I hear?
3: Sure.
5: Wait. So let me ask you a question.
3: Yes.
5: Is this person, because I'm going to hear it again so I can guess. Has this person always been Smokey the Bear, or is this a new Smokey the Bear?
3: He's been Smokey the Bear a lot. Let me just put it that way. He may not be now because Smokey the Bear talks more.
4: Only you can prevent wildfires.
5: Oh, it's on the tip of my... Can I hear it one more time?
4: Only you can prevent wildfires.
5: There's no way that Sam Elliott is
3: Smokey
5: the Bear,
3: is he? Sam Elliott, and he talked about it in an interview. Yeah.
6: Do people know you were Smokey the Bear?
7: Well, apparently you do.
4: Only you can prevent wildfires.
7: You know what's interesting is I've been doing that voice for a long time, not the commercials that they're doing now. Now he's very talkative. Like everybody today. He's got something to say. But we were born, I was born, on the same day and year that campaign began.
6: Wow. On the exact same day?
7: On the exact same day.
6: When was that?
7: August 9th, 1944.
3: So that's kind of a neat thing. You've heard that, but I never thought of, you know, who exactly
5: I
3: that
5: never
3: was.
5: Knew that. Did you ever hear that? Like, even as a kid, did you ever hear that and think, oh, that's Sam Elliott?
3: It was Smokey Bear.
4: Only you can prevent wildfires.
3: So there was another little thing that came along that has with a bit of sound with it. Paul McCartney heard that Prince recorded The Long and Winding Road, which was from the last released Beatle album when they were still together, Let It Be. And so somebody sent him a bootleg of Prince doing it sort of as a rehearsal live.

0: I love this song.
1: I do too.
0: Paul did not like the production on it. The murderer who died in prison, Phil Spector, is the one that produced this.
1: It's hard to get my head around thinking about Phil Spector.
0: Paul hated that so much that he went in and reproduced this just a few years ago.
2: Long and winding road that leads.
0: So it's not quite as syrupy. Anyhow, somebody sent the Prince version to him, and he said, I hear that he recorded a complete version of it that are in the vault of unreleased material that are being managed by Prince's estate. And he said to them, if you give me this song that I wrote, if you give me this song, I will produce it and I'll do you proud with it. So he has not gotten a response back from Prince's estate yet, but...
1: That would be amazing.
0: It would be.
3: Yeah.
0: You know what's
1: great? I can't
0: great?
1: Imagine as an artist being more flattered than to be covered by Prince.
0: You know, that's the thing. And something else Paul McCartney said is apparently he met him, but he said, I'm really sorry I didn't get to know him because he was such an amazing guitarist, performer, songwriter, and producer. Prince, we will never again see anyone like Prince. Prince no. was so amazing in every kind of way.
1: No, we won't see that again. We're lucky we saw it at all.
0: Yeah,
1: I think with every day that passes since we lost Prince, more people come to realize just how special this individual was as an artist and as a human. I would love to hear
0: that version of it. And of course, Paul says, give it to me, I'll produce it, and I'll make it good.
1: Can you just say no to Paul McCartney? No, we don't think so, Sir Paul.
0: I can't imagine.
1: I can't imagine. It's the Bob and Sherry Show.
0: Why should you go to the Bob and Sherry store? Because it's chock full of stuff you'll actually use. 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
2: So we were just talking about Prince covering the Beatles song and Paul McCartney asking his estate if he can have the tracks to produce. And it would be an amazing thing as an artist to have Prince cover one of your songs, because he doesn't just sing your song. He turns it into something else entirely. Mm. And that made me think about, I'm pretty sure it was 2008. Prince was at Coachella and he covered the Radiohead song Creep, but he turned Creep into like this bluesy gospel situation that people were like falling down. Their minds were so blown. So here's a little bit of that.

0: just can't imagine a bigger compliment.
1: I mean,
0: like truly. you're home doing whatever, and your phone rings, and it's like, you're not going to believe this. Listen, and they hold the phone up. That's Prince singing your song.
1: He wrote a lot of songs for other people, too. You know, the very first hit by the Bengals, Manic Monday. I just saw an interview with Susanna Hoffs, who, is it okay, I still have a crush on?
0: Oh, God.
1: She is so beautiful. Anyhow, she said she still has the cassette that was given to her of the song so they could learn the song and be able to produce it for the record company. And of course, it became their first really big hit and led to a string of other hits and a very successful career.
0: Am I remembering this right? But like, that came out of the blue. They were just like,
1: that's right. They were performing in Los Angeles. Yeah. It just kind of came out. And somebody said to Prince, you know, there's this group of girls, the Bengals, and I think they're really good. And he says, I'm going to write a song and give it to them. And that's how it all came about.
0: And they were like, they got a phone call. Prince has written this song for you. It turned into this global hit.
1: Up until then, they had a following, and they were playing a lot of clubs, and they were drawing, but they didn't become international superstars until the Prince song, Manic Monday.
0: What a gift. I'll post a link to this, too. It's the Bob and Sherry Show.
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7: I'm Paul Wolf. Democratic U.S. Senate candidate Graham Platner was in Washington, meeting with fellow Democrats as questions continue over reports that he sent sexually explicit messages to women while married. Despite the controversy, Senator Bernie Sanders is standing by his endorsement, while top Senate Democrats say they remain confident the party can win the seat currently held by Susan Collins. Lewiston voters will head back to the polls on June 9th to decide on a revised $128 million school budget. The proposal is about $2 million lower than the spending plan rejected last month and includes 5 additional staff cuts. School officials say further reductions could be difficult because of the district's financial challenges. Maine and 6 other states are suing the Trump administration over the cancellation of a major offshore wind project. Supporters say the development would have generated enough electricity to power more than 1 million homes. Maine is joined by Massachusetts, Connecticut, Rhode Island, New York, New Jersey, and Vermont in the lawsuit. And a new report suggests nearly half of Maine households are struggling financially. The Brookings Institution found just over 54% of households earn enough to cover basic expenses, such as housing, food, and childcare. The report says single parents face the greatest financial challenges, followed by two-parent households with children.
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7: The Red Sox dropped their series opener against the Baltimore Orioles, falling 4-2 at Fenway Park. Boston had won 2 in a row and will continue its 3-game set tonight. And the Patriots' latest addition feels right at home. Wide receiver A.J. Brown said after his first practice in New England that it feels close to heaven. The 28-year-old mentioned he's still in awe after landing with the team that he grew up rooting for. Your exclusive AccuWeather forecast is next.
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11: Today, expect sunny skies and pleasant conditions with a high of 79 degrees. Tonight will be mainly clear with a low of 49. Tomorrow will bring a mix of sun and clouds, making it very warm with a high of 86. Moving on to Friday, it'll be mostly cloudy and very warm with a high of 85. By Saturday, temperatures will not be as warm with a mix of clouds and sun throughout the day. Keep an eye out for a thunderstorm in the afternoon with a high of 76. For Blueberry Broadcasting, I'm AccuWeather meteorologist Jason Caterina.
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5: Hi, this is Crystal from China Grove. I've got a new introduction for the Bob and Sherry show. It should be Bob and Sherry and Spreading the Butter with Cornbread, and a song to go along from Tim Warwick.
6: Cornbread! Cornbread! Cornbread!
0: Wow.

0: Hope you enjoy.
1: Wow, I appreciate all the effort. I guess that would be you. Lamar cornbread is a step up from corn cob.
2: Yes, it is. Yeah. It is because the cornbread is a result of after you scrape the corn cob and use that for cornbread.
1: And it's definitely more refined. Like you could serve cornbread, you know, at a fancy dinner. You wouldn't just put a cob on someone's plate. So I think you've grown.
3: I know.
2: I'm feeling really good. I'm feeling really good about myself now.
1: I love y'all. I love the way that this is the hardest working audience in show business.
2: You ain't kidding. You are not kidding. They do not play.
1: Oh, y'all. I'm sorry. My husband had an appointment this morning, and so the dog. What is happening to me right now while this show is going on? I'm wearing a pair of like baggy shorts because, you know, I still have them in my knee brace for just a couple more days. And so I'm wearing a pair of baggy shorts. And while that talkback was playing, Bridger had come under my desk and put his head up the leg of my shorts and has been working his way up.
3: Stop. Good Lord.
1: Deep cleansing breaths. Okay.
4: At least he's not barking, Sherry.
1: No, we're making, Max had asked if we'd made any progress on our separation anxiety. I think that's progress. I do. I have to say, it does hurt my feelings the way he is so, I've never had a pet that wasn't like my pet. Do you know what I mean by that? Like I'm used to having like whatever the pet is, whichever cat or dog, it's like, you know, follows me from room to room and it's my pet. Bridger has almost no interest in me other than that he thinks I'm the other dog in the house and then I'm fun to play. Yeah, I'm fun to play with. Yeah. And I try not to get my feelings hurt, but it's the 1-2 punch of the dog has no interest in me unless he wants to play tuggy time. And like, I'm in bed last night. I went to bed before Kevin, but I'm still awake when he comes in. Right. So I'm curled up in a ball, like a little potato bug, just getting ready to drift off to sleep. And he comes in and I hear him tucking Bridger in. And he's like, is he the best boy? He's like, he wasn't as good today as he could be, but I still love him so much.
4: It is weird to hear the pet receive more affection than you do. Isn't that a weird thing, Sherry? It is a
1: weird thing because while you don't want to be treated like the dog, you kind of do a little bit, Max, right?
4: Like, yes, you want at least a little bit of, wow, if I could get like 2% of that, I'd be happy.
1: I sat and listened while my husband patiently explained to me the difference between Purina Pro Plan beef and gravy and Purina Pro Plan old fashioned beef and why he preferred one over the other for Bridger and how important it was that the food both be nutritious and palatable. Now, I have to remind you, this is the man who, when I was quarantined with COVID, brought me a potato and a ramekin of peanut butter. So that I would have some protein. So... But yeah, I'm like, oh, yeah, okay. I definitely want the dog to be happy. And I agree, you should give him a massage before bed every night. Absolutely. Yeah, that would be, it's what he deserves.
4: 2% of that, right?
1: Yeah, that's what that dog deserves. Oh, no, you guys, let me leave you two alone. I'm just going to nip off into the living room and go myself. You're kitty kitty. It's the Bob and Sherry Show.
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3: Hi, crew. This is Tess from the Pacific Northwest, and I just listened to your awesome and amazing segment on what animal would you want to be eaten by. And I'm going to think about that, but it did make me think about this really interesting situation that happened. Gosh, I'm not even sure. But it's called the shark alpha. And National Geographic has this really cool article about what ate the 9-foot great white shark. So this shark was tagged in Australia, and researchers were, you know, watching it. And the tag recorded like a rapid descent of 1900 feet. And then also the tag, like the temperature dropped like to 46, from 46 degrees Fahrenheit to like 78 degrees Fahrenheit. And the researchers interpreted that as the tag being inside a predator's stomach. So I guess if I'm going to choose what predator I want to be eaten by, it's the one that can eat a great white shark. So just something to think about.
2: Whatever that
3: Love
2: is.
3: You guys.
4: Can you imagine? I mean, hopefully you wouldn't know that you were in the great white shark and plunging toward the bottom of the sea.
2: Oh, my.
4: Hopefully that part would be. But, you know, we did ask the question, what wild animal would you want to be eaten by? I mean, if it was happening and you didn't have a choice, that's quick.
2: Gotta be quick.
4: I do think the shark might be the way to go, though, because I've been giving this a lot of thought, which is terrible, and I probably should go get hypnotized. But the bear, I don't know. Oh, I don't think so.
5: Bear would play with you a little bit first.
2: Yeah,
5: knock
2: I think
5: you around.
2: It would. I think it would.
4: Even if it didn't mean to. Yeah.
2: If the shark grabbed you, now you're underwater. So you really don't have time to worry about drowning, but then you don't really have time to worry about what the shark's doing because you are drowning. I mean, you're torn between those two things. I think it would keep you, you know.
4: Lamar, you just nailed it. I'm in the ocean and the shark gets me. I'm already like outgunned by the ocean itself.
2: Yeah.
4: So it's gonna be quick because there's no way I can't fight for my survival once I'm underwater past a certain point. Whereas with the bear, you're gonna feel obliged to at least try. Well, yeah.
2: Yeah.
4: Hey, here's a pick me upper, huh? Economy not hard enough for you.
6: Everybody.
4: News not dire enough. Yeah. Hey, we'll distract you from those hard things by letting you imagine what it's like to be in an animal's mouth. Yeah. I think we're nailing it, y'all. I think we're doing a public service up in here. It's the Bob and Sherry Show.
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9: I'm Paul Wolf. A Leeds farmer has been sentenced to 55 years in prison for the murder of his friend. A jury convicted Joseph Shute earlier this year in the 2023 killing of Alex Jackson of Windham, whose body was later found in New Hampshire. Prosecutors say the killing stems from a dispute over money owed for a tractor. A man is dead after being struck by a vehicle in Bradford. The Penobscot County Sheriff's Office says the victim was in the roadway on Route 221 Tuesday afternoon when he was hit by a southbound car. Life-saving efforts were attempted, but the man was pronounced dead at the scene. The crash remains under investigation. A juvenile from Portland has been cited following a crash in Raymond. Cumberland County Sheriff's Office says a Honda Accord and a Nissan Rogue were both attempting to pass traffic in a no-passing zone on North Raymond Road when they collided, causing the Honda to overturn. Both drivers suffered minor injuries. And an investigation is underway after a fire at the historic Masonic Temple in Bath. Firefighters responded to the building on Washington Street and found an American flag hanging over the entrance had been burned. The fire was quickly extinguished, and police are asking anyone with information to call them.
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9: The Red Sox dropped their series opener against the Baltimore Orioles, falling 4-2 at Fenway Park. Boston had won two in a row and will continue its three-game set tonight. And the Patriots' latest addition feels right at home. Wide receiver A.J. Brown said after his first practice in New England that it feels close to heaven. The 28-year-old mentioned he's still in awe after landing with the team that he grew up rooting for. Your exclusive AccuWeather forecast is next.
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14: Today, expect sunny skies and pleasant conditions with a high of 79 degrees. Tonight will be mainly clear with a low of 49. Tomorrow will bring a mix of sun and clouds, making it very warm with a high of 86. Moving on to Friday, it'll be mostly cloudy and very warm with a high of 85. By Saturday, temperatures will not be as warm with a mix of clouds and sun throughout the day. Keep an eye out for a thunderstorm in the afternoon with a high of 76. For Blueberry Broadcasting, I'm AccuWeather meteorologist Jason Caterina.

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7: And you know why we're going there? We pay so much attention to feedback. We read emails and messages. We listen to talkbacks. Some stuff you hear on the air, some stuff we've replied directly to. We can't get to everything. There's only a handful of us. But we pay close attention. And everything pisses you people off. It's, I don't want to hear that. That's political. I don't care about celebrities. I don't listen to that music. I don't care about fill in the blank. It could be anything from American Idol to Beefaroni. And so, you know, okay. All right, here's the format of the show. It's whatever's inside my head. And that is one cobwebby haunted moment. But this is fascinating. Did you know there's a country that banned meat, the eating of meat for centuries? Literally for centuries. So it started back in the year 675 AD when Japanese Emperor Tenmu issued this edict saying, you're not eating cows and you're not eating chickens. And we also don't want you eating horses, dogs, or monkeys. So what influenced this? Well, it was very much based on fundamental Buddhist principles of nonviolence and reincarnation. And it really shaped the Japanese diet and culture for centuries. Beef was really, really stigmatized. If you ate beef, you had to fast for like 150 days afterward. Now, fish and seafood were not restricted. And if you think about the extraordinary Japanese cuisine involving fish and seafood, right? Another thing that wasn't restricted was wild game like deer and wild boar. They were called yamakujira, or I probably butchered that one. Lamar, you're our Japanese language expert.
8: No,
7: yamakujira.
8: Go ahead, you're doing fine. Yeah, it sounds right.
7: The translation to that is mountain whale. They were deer and wild boar were symbolically associated with fish because whale were considered

0: fish. They didn't know they were mammals. So now fast forward to like 1868, and Japan emerges from centuries of self-imposed isolation. And they're looking at these European soldiers and sailors, and they're going, damn, they're big. They're tall. They're heavy. They're larger than the average Japanese person. What could be causing this? And so they molded over and went, you know what? These people eat meat. And so the decision was made to reintroduce meat back into Japanese culture to bulk up the people. Now, there was no public demand whatsoever for meat, because after 1,200 years of it being taboo, who the heck even wanted it? So in 1872, the imperial court set about to change public opinion. And the emperor was considered, you know, a living god. And so he thought if he publicly denounced the ban, everyone would be like, well, the living god is eating a cheeseburger. Maybe the rest of us should. And then they made meat consumption a patriotic duty. And they still couldn't get it done. Just 1 month after Emperor Meiji publicly ate meat, a group of 10 mountain monks came down armed with swords, infiltrated the imperial palace to punish the emperor for eating meat.
1: What?
0: I mean, that's pretty intense. All these anti-meat movements grew and would spark up. It took a long time to break it. Well, 1,200 years of don't eat it isn't going to be fixed in a day. So today, and Lamar will back this up, meat is not as consumed in Japan as it is in other places like here, but there are many, many meat dishes. And of course, Wagyu beef is Japanese. But you're more likely, if you walk into a convenience store in Japan, to find a sandwich made out of whipped cream and fruit than out of ham and turkey.
2: They're excellent,
0: right?
2: Too.
0: Excellent. Those fruit sandwiches are good. So, you know, you never really think about, because food and culture and history are all tied up together in a big knot. And you just think, well, maybe they eat a lot of fish because it's an island nation surrounded by water, and that makes sense. But they eat a lot of fish because for 1,200 years, meat was forbidden. Isn't that fun to know?
1: And now in Japan, on Christmas Day, it is tradition to go get your meal at the KFC.
2: That's it.
0: Well, you can take the delicious fried chicken away for, you know, a couple thousand years, but when you give it back to the people, they understand what's good. It's the Bob and Sherry Show.
3: 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In 1976, a respected U.S. diplomat named William Bradford Bishop murdered his wife, mother, and three sons. He drove their bodies 275 miles to a swamp and set them on fire. Bishop vanished soon after, abandoning his car near the Great Smoky Mountains. He spent nearly 42 years on the FBI's most wanted list and was never captured. No one knows if he died in those mountains or if he simply became someone else.
4: True. Weird. 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
2: So thinking about meeting the band in the country of Japan for 1,200 years, Lamar's daughter lives there with her husband and their children. And Lamar and Carla go to Japan not as often as they would like, but they try to go once a year. Lamar, as a red-blooded, meat-eating, Hartwell County, Georgia man, who if I cut you open, you're made of bacon. What's been your experience with Japanese cuisine?
3: It shouldn't surprise anybody. These people, they're not overweight, they're healthy, blah, blah, blah, blah, blah. They have a vegetable-centric diet, and rice is like on everything. I mean, everything. My daughter and her husband, their household, they eat a 25-pound bag of rice every month.
2: I just don't even know how.
3: And because it's rice. Everything's rice. And, you know, whatever you're eating, there's always going to be rice associated with it. And, of course, because they're an island, it's a heavy fish situation, too. There's a lot of a fish situation. But what is very cool is when you go into the convenience stores, their sandwiches, like they got that cream cheese, and they come up with such a combination of fruits and vegetables in that sandwich. It's just crazy. And then the drinks, all the drinks, you've got different flavored drinks. You got eel flavored drinks. You got, I mean, every possible thing you can think of. And we usually just have fun buying a bunch of different stuff and tasting everything. But the 7-Eleven convenience stores over there, their bread is so fresh when you get those sandwiches and that cream cheese is in there. And it may be chunks of fresh orange, it may be chunks of fresh strawberries. I mean,
2: and they're beautiful to look at. Yeah.
3: Yes. And they're great. They're great.
2: So are you, by the time you get home, are you like itching to bite into some flesh or you don't really miss it?
3: No, we hit the Wagyu beef a few times while we're there. And where you do that is they bring it out to you raw, sliced, and then you've got your own little cook thing right in front of you, and you just cook it and eat it. Oh, yeah. And just keep going. It's really good. So you can get meat. Yeah, they have meat with no problem. It's just not what their diet is not made up of near as much as ours is.
2: I can never take Kevin there because he'll tell me we should eat more plant-based meals. And then when I produce one, he's like, is there any meat here? Well, no, because it's plant-based.
3: Yeah, yeah.
2: And he'll say, but there could still be some meat. Yes, but then we would call it by a different name. Yeah, we'd have to give it a different name then. It's the Bob and Sherry Show.
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10: I'm Paul Wolf. Democratic U.S. Senate candidate Graham Platner was in Washington meeting with fellow Democrats as questions continue over reports that he sent sexually explicit messages to women while married. Despite the controversy, Senator Bernie Sanders is standing by his endorsement, while top Senate Democrats say they remain confident the party can win the seat currently held by Susan Collins. Lewiston voters will head back to the polls on June 9th to decide on a revised $128 million school budget. The proposal is about $2 million lower than the spending plan rejected last month and includes five additional staff cuts. School officials say further reductions could be difficult because of the district's financial challenges. Maine and six other states are suing the Trump administration over the cancellation of a major offshore wind project. Supporters say the development would have generated enough electricity to power more than a million homes. Maine is joined by Massachusetts, Connecticut, Rhode Island, New York, New Jersey, and Vermont in the lawsuit. And a new report suggests nearly half of Maine households are struggling financially. The Brookings Institution found just over 54% of households earn enough to cover basic expenses, such as housing, food, and childcare. The report says single parents face the greatest financial challenges, followed by two-parent households with children.
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10: The Red Sox dropped their series opener against the Baltimore Orioles, falling 4-2 at Fenway Park. Boston had won two in a row and will continue its three-game set tonight. And the Patriots' latest addition feels right at home. Wide receiver A.J. Brown said after his first practice in New England that it feels close to heaven. The 28-year-old mentioned he's still in awe after landing with the team that he grew up rooting for. Your exclusive AccuWeather forecast is next.
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12: Today, expect sunny skies and pleasant conditions with a high of 79 degrees. Tonight will be mainly clear with a low of 49. Tomorrow will bring a mix of sun and clouds, making it very warm with a high of 86. Moving on to Friday, it'll be mostly cloudy and very warm with a high of 85. By Saturday, temperatures will not be as warm with a mix of clouds and sun throughout the day. Keep an eye out for a thunderstorm in the afternoon with a high of 76. For Blueberry Broadcasting, I'm AccuWeather meteorologist Jason Caterina.

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7: 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But you know what we do have? 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
8: So Sherry, I'm calling twice in 1 week, which is bizarre because I've never called in all these decades of listening to the show. But this is Stephanie in Lexington, Kentucky again, and I'm listening to your story about the Airbnb nightmare. And just wanted to say good for you for standing up for yourself as a fellow individual whose history has resulted in me assuming immediately that everything is my fault and that I'm stupid and must have done something to cause it, most of which is entirely out of my control. But I totally understand that default wiring in like you, after years and years and years of therapy. I've often said if I was a superhero, I would be the Human Torch, based on all the gaslighting I've received in my life. So good for you for using the GI tract as an opportunity to resolve that reaction in the moment and crawl up or down that man's intestine in a way that needed to be done, and for not using that default lizard brain that we have. So good for you. So sorry that you had to deal with that. Also can relate with everybody turning around and staring at me like, well, what are we gonna do? And still dealing with the aftermath. So yeah, I hear you, I feel you, I empathize, but super proud of you. And as a medical person, I think the GI tract is the perfect way to resolve the conflict and the triggering that you felt in that moment. So hope it continues to get straightened out, and so glad that the wedding went off without a hitch, and well, other than that, and that that at least that part of the experience was a good one. Proud of you, awesome, and here's to recovery from trauma.
0: Thank you, Stephanie. And you know, it's something that is true for everyone, that like trauma lives in your body. And if you can just pay attention to how your body feels in moments, you know, are you in fight or flight? Are you freeze and fawn? Like your body, when it's responding to some bad news, for example, or someone getting aggressive with you, or a challenging event at work, or a fight with your partner. So your body responds to that, and you can like lean into it and feel it and try to figure out what's happening and respond back, which is, you know, like the point, like that's what growth is. Like we're supposed to get better, not get forgetful. We're never going to forget the things that happened to us, but we don't have to keep reliving those same stories. And I got to tell you, and the whole incident with the Airbnb guy, the owner, when I met him, was one thing. His property manager, his new property manager, was another. And I understood that the new property manager was new, and what was happening could potentially cost him his job. Because this whole guy's thing, this isn't like some random person who's renting out their basement. This guy owns multiple, this is his whole business. He owns multiple homes and apartments that he uses for short-term rentals, Airbnb, Vrbo, whatever. And I understood that his new property manager was scared, you know, because this was a huge problem, and they were looking at being delisted by Airbnb for what happened. But at the same time, although I can look at you and recognize that you two are not having the best day, there's absolutely no way I'm your human firewood. I can't do this anymore. I can't. I accidentally chose a career where I have to, I have to babysit the egos of some real broken folks. And I'm not talking about Max and Doc and Lamar. You know what I'm talking about, Max. This business attracts some real jacked up folks, mm-hmm. and they end up in upper management, and they really need help more than they need anything else. Like, they're broken and they inflict pain. We had a manager that wreaked so much havoc on the people that we worked with that some of them left their careers.
9: Yes.
0: And were never okay again. Like, there was harm done, and you don't have to take that. Just because someone's using a louder voice than you and trying to, by being loud and aggressive, trying to shove it over onto your side of the table and make you responsible for it, you don't have to allow that. And you don't have to get violent or insane. You can just simply look at that other person and say, not mine, and push it right back. But it's hard to do because people that want to be abusive toward you can spot your vulnerabilities. That's why they're attracted to you. Perpetrators are attracted to people that will allow themselves to be victims. And that was me for a long time. It ain't me now. It ain't me now. I don't want to inflict pain on you. But buddy, you ain't winning this one. So thank you, Stephanie. We're all just working on it a little bit at a time every single day. A little bit better today than we were yesterday. Hoping to be a little better tomorrow than we are today. It's the Bob and Sherry Show.
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2: I was very excited the last time I read some stuff about what you need to do to maybe live a little bit longer life, maybe help your heart health and stuff like that. And I think you've read the same thing, Sherry. It's like 150 minutes a week where you would do something. I mean, do something more than just sit around. Maybe you're getting out. Maybe you're walking. Don't necessarily have to be running, but you're doing something. You're moving. You're
3: just
2: gardening
3: out there,
2: or whatever.
3: Yeah.
2: And I mean, you didn't have to do it all at one time. I mean, you could get out and take a 20-minute walk and then later on take another 20-minute walk, you know, whatever. So I've sort of been doing that. I've been walking my neighborhood, and me and Darby's been, you know, doing this, and it's all good. We're feeling pretty good. Takes a little bit of planning, but if you really try, most people could make that work. It's very doable. I've just read a bunch of British researchers and British people, man. I thought we was rid of them when we run them back off back many, many hundreds of years ago. But anyway, the British researchers, and they researched a bunch of people. I mean, I read it looking for a hole in it, but they did it with a bunch of people. And what they're saying is their findings say that it's not enough, that 150 minutes to do any real good. Now, I'm assuming it doesn't hurt you, but it's not going to really do your heart. They're now saying that we actually need to do between 560 and 610 minutes a week to really help our cardiovascular health. Listen, 610 minutes, that's not exercise. That's a part-time job. Let's say that you can do this 5 days a week, because you got to have some rest. So if you could do this 5 days a week, that's over 2 hours a day. Now, you got to work, you got to eat, you got to sleep, and that takes up a lot of time. I mean, so what are you doing here? It's hard to find 2 hours every day to spare if you're an average American working, you know, whatever. Am I not right? I mean, what are you doing?
3: The work day has gotten so long, and that's if you only have one job. I know so many people with multiple jobs, and then you have like a family or a family and a marriage or relationship and pets and
2: there's
3: relatives
2: TV.
3: And parents.
2: I'm sorry.
3: And
2: TV. That's a have to. TV's a have to.
3: I gotta clean and do laundry. I give up.
4: I like how people call it a side hustle. Like, it's not really work. It's a hustle.
3: No. That makes it sound fun. Like, it's your
2: I've had quite a few part-time jobs, as y'all well know. Hardest working man in America at one time. None of those were side hustles. They was jobs. Absolute jobs.
4: Mm-hmm.
2: Yeah. So, this is crazy.
3: I give up. You know what? Listen, this weekend, Lamar, maybe I could jump into the camper with you and Carla. If you could just drop me off at a lonely, isolated swamp in the Alabama woods so that either a UFO will get me or a gator. Because I can't add 2 hours of like cardio to my day. I can't. Nope. I want to. I just can't. Nope. It's Bob and Sherry.
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14: Today, expect sunny skies and pleasant conditions with a high of 79 degrees. Tonight will be mainly clear with a low of 49. Tomorrow will bring a mix of sun and clouds, making it very warm with a high of 86. Moving on to Friday, it'll be mostly cloudy and very warm with a high of 85. By Saturday, temperatures will not be as warm with a mix of clouds and sun throughout the day. Keep an eye out for a thunderstorm in the afternoon with a high of 76. For Blueberry Broadcasting, I'm AccuWeather meteorologist Jason Catarina.

0: We were 15, so his dad had to drive us. It was our first, like, leave the house date, because we'd watch movies at our friends' houses. And we stayed together and got married, and we're still together now. We've been married for almost 9 years. And when we finished saying our vows and walked back up the aisle, we chose the music Married Life from Up, which is that iconic silent film portion of the movie, before the sad part, obviously. But whenever I think of that and how special that was, and I just wanted to share it with y'all because, you know, we're friends, even though y'all don't know it, we are. Love the show, listen to y'all for ages, and keep them coming. Bye.
1: You have just traumatized Bob.
2: Yeah.
1: This movie is so traumatic for Bob.
2: I took Hampton to see it. It was a cartoon, and then the wife dies a few minutes in, and I am blubbering. It was one of the saddest things that I have ever seen on the screen. Do you not agree, Lamar? It's one of the saddest moments.
3: I did not see that coming. I was all excited, and then all of a sudden, and I'm like, oh, my. And I'm
4: and
3: sniffling.
4: Of course, he takes, but that's a small part of the movie. He takes off on this grand adventure with these balloons tied to his house, and he goes on. Yeah. And at one point along the line during his adventure, he realizes he must rid himself of those things in his life that are causing him to lose altitude on his adventure. So he gets rid of the things out of his house. And it's like a metaphor for life, getting rid of those things. That weight you down.
2: I agree with you. I just
3: it was a rough start, though.
2: Beyond.
3: It was a rough start.
2: It was rough. I was in a sea of misery. I couldn't stop thinking about it, thinking about people I've lost. Oh my God. And little Hampton. Hampton's like 8 years old back then, you know. And he's sitting there, he's going, "What is going on?" We never went to another movie together. I swear to God, he didn't want to.
1: No, but it's true, they never did.
4: I took my nieces to see this.
2: You did?
4: Mm-hmm. Yeah.
2: Did you know about the beginning?
4: I didn't know about it, but it didn't. It didn't particularly bum me out. I just went, well, this is just what happened, and then he goes off in the rest of the movie.
3: Well,
2: well obviously, I'm emotionally unstable.
3: It was heart-wrenching.
4: Well, it sure was, but it was part of the movie. I mean, it's...
2: Boy, you have a granite-like sort of demeanor, don't
4: really
2: you?
4: It's really not true. It's just that I accept that that's part of the story because that's a part of life.
2: Well, it's a very sad part of life.
3: I don't want to keep bringing this up, but Bob, are you surprised that he didn't cry at that? He will go into a station and use the bathroom and not buy anything. He's hard that way.
2: Yeah. I mean, he's hard. You're right. Yeah, he comes across as this really nice, softy guy that'll help anybody out. And sure, he's done a lot of that.
3: He
2: goes to see Up, and it's like, that's life. That's just the way it goes.
3: You die, you die. I mean, you know.
4: It would. It made the story a little more poignant. Everything can't be happy in movies.
2: Must be nice. Must be nice to have parents who live into their 100s.
5: You got to be careful with this one, because he's got a heart of gold. But at that scene in Old Yeller, he was like, well, hey, they don't live forever. It's Rainbow Bridge time.
1: Ow!
5: You know, he can be very tough.
4: This is not true.
5: He can be so tough, this one. That movie destroyed me too, Bob. And the fact that they opened with that.
2: God. Yeah, I know. It took your breath away, because you never see that in a movie. You never see that sort of a scene. It's usually three quarters of the way through. Oh, there's the heartbreak right there. But I haven't even had popcorn and you're hitting me with that.
5: I love a childhood sweetheart story, though. And to think that they went on their first real grown-up date and then walked down the aisle to this. Oh,
2: that is so sweet.
3: And we're her friends, and I love that. We absolutely are. We are.
5: It's Bob and Sherry.
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3: This is Jamie. I'm calling one thing. I love you guys, and I've always wanted to call in to tell Lamar, thank you, Lamar, for coming in and filling a void. You are amazing, dude. I had a friend like you when I was younger, growing up, and he was a lot like you. His dad was a truck driver, and he was the man of the house, 10 years old, underneath the house with a blowtorch, defrauding the water pipes and fixing it. And he had three sisters, but he was the man of the house when his dad was gone. Anyway, I just love you. I love all of you guys. Max, thank you. Doc, thank you for coming on the show. And Sherry, you're just awesome. Bye-bye. Oh, love Jamie. You guys.
4: We love you, Jamie. Bye.
5: Hey, Jamie, here's where you lost me. I might have been under the trailer, but they wouldn't have never given me a blowtorch.
4: Doris, the woman was already hyperventilating. There was no way he was under there with fire. But I think it's true that was, you know, you were very much like that. And I love that Jamie had a little friend like you back in the day. And you definitely did fill a spot in the show.
5: Well, yeah, because now when I was still fairly small, Troy was off. He was in the Army, and Daddy was working construction. He was gone like Monday through Friday. So, yeah.
4: And then the weekends were for the bootlegger. So you were the man. You were the man of the house.
5: I was the sober man of the house.
4: Yeah. Lamar was... he was in charge, but he just wasn't allowed to have guns, knives, or fire. But other than that, he was absolutely...
6: With your interest in show business, you must have been a riddle to your dad.
4: Oh.
5: I was a riddle to my dad on many, many things. he looked at me a lot.
4: Doris, why's that boy on a unicycle? Why's that boy talking to that puppet? put that doll away, demon puppet doll.
5: Why is he sitting in a recliner with water in the comb and a mirror and trying hairstyles out on his head?
4: God, you were a lot. You were a lot for that man to handle. Poor Leo. Just a lot. It's the Bob and Sherry Show.
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17: This afternoon, expect sunny skies and pleasant conditions with a high of 79. Tonight will be mainly clear with a low of 49. Tomorrow will bring a mix of sun and clouds, making it very warm with a high of 86. Moving into Friday, the day will be mostly cloudy and still very warm with a high of 85. For Blueberry Broadcasting, I'm AccuWeather meteorologist Jason Catarina.

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11: This afternoon, expect sunny skies and pleasant conditions with a high of 79. Tonight will be mainly clear with a low of 49. Tomorrow will bring a mix of sun and clouds, making it very warm with a high of 86. Moving into Friday, the day will be mostly cloudy and still very warm with a high of 85. For Blueberry Broadcasting, I'm AccuWeather meteorologist Jason Caterina.

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0: Big 104, it's Van Halen on the Midday Show. Jay Stu here. This time of year is just crazy for everybody. The month of June, there's just so much going on. 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

Big 104, that is Phil Collins kicking off a 30-minute big music marathon. 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

Big 104, that is Mike and the Mechanics inside a 30-minute Big Music Marathon. Jay Stu here with you today. Right now, Billy Idol keeps your workday moving. 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Hey.

0: Big 104, that's a lot of miles on the Midday Show, taking us out of a 30-minute big music marathon. 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Great news. The Lone Arrangers can now ride to the rescue for folks in Androscoggin, Franklin, Lincoln, Sagadahoc, Somerset, Waldo, and Kennebec counties. 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We have your exclusive AccuWeather forecast on the way here in just a little bit. It's going to be a little steamy today, even steamier tomorrow. The next couple days are going to be pretty warm. We'll hear all about it in just a little bit. 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
11: This afternoon, expect sunny skies and pleasant conditions with a high of 79. Tonight will be mainly clear with a low of 49. Tomorrow will bring a mix of sun and clouds, making it very warm with a high of 86. Moving into Friday, the day will be mostly cloudy and still very warm with a high of 85. For Blueberry Broadcasting, I'm AccuWeather meteorologist Jason Caterina.

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Here's two princes.

0: 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Jay Stu here with you. 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

0: 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Coming right up in just a bit, Queen and Rick Astley get us into another 30-minute big music marathon. 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

0: Big 104, that is Blondie on the All Request Lunch. That was for Abby in Belfast today. It also wrapped up a 30-minute Big Music Marathon, thanks to Gowell Shop and Save. 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
10: This afternoon, expect sunny skies and pleasant conditions with a high temperature of 79. Tonight will be mainly clear with a low of 48. Tomorrow, anticipate a mix of sun and clouds with very warm weather and a high of 87. Moving into Friday, it will be mostly cloudy and still quite warm with a high reaching 85. For Blueberry Broadcasting, I'm AccuWeather meteorologist Jason

Big 104, that is yes on the All Request Lunch today. That was for Adam in Dedham. We keep it rolling now with Eddie Grant. This is for Pam and Ellsworth on the All Request Lunch.

0: Big 104. That is Eddie Grant on the All Request Lunch. I'm Jay Stu. You know, you try to keep everything straight with all the critters and stuff this time of year. You know, ticks, poison ivy starting to pop out. I completely overlooked and forgot all about brown tail moth caterpillars until it was too late. Of course, I now have the rash like just on fire on the back of my neck. It's the most amazing thing. It just makes you want a scarf of sandpaper. But, you know, you get to stand around and just wish you could scratch it, which is way better. You know what I mean? So watch out for those little buggers. We have more of your favorite songs on the way. We have Rick Springfield coming up for Lisa in Sydney. That's next on the All Request Lunch.
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0: Big 104, that is Toto on the All Request Lunch today for Jim in Warren. 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

Big 104, that is Fine Young Cannibals inside a 30-minute big music marathon. Jay Stu here with you today. We'll keep your workday moving now with Hall & Oates. 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What I want.

0: 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That is Howard Jones on the Midday Show, taking us out of a 30-minute big music marathon. 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You're going to want to hear all about that. Plus, we have Madonna on the way, so stay here.
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8: This afternoon, expect sunny skies and pleasant conditions with a high temperature of 79. Tonight will be mainly clear with a low of 48. Tomorrow, anticipate a mix of sun and clouds with very warm weather and a high of 87. Moving into Friday, it will be mostly cloudy and still quite warm with a high reaching 85. For Blueberry Broadcasting, I'm AccuWeather meteorologist Jason Caterina.

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That is the B-52s on the Midday Show today. Are you ready to turn around, Bright Eyes? It's Bonnie Tyler, Big 104.

0: Big 104. That is Bonnie Tyler on the Midday Show today. I'm Jay Stu. Lots of big hits still to come to keep your workday moving right along. We got Naked Eyes and Rockwell coming at you. Plus, we have Gloria Estefan and a 30-minute big music marathon. That is all straight ahead. Stay here.
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0: 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Coming your way, a 30-minute big music marathon. We'll kick that off with Gwen Stefani. Stay here.
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Big 104, that's Terrence Trent D'Arby in a 30-minute Big Music Marathon. Jay Stu here with you today. For a smidge longer before Ryan Cody comes in to take over for the afternoon, and then you have Nikki all night long right up until midnight. We will keep you company no matter what it takes. Right now it's Bon Jovi on Big 104.

0: Big 104, that is REM on the Midday Show. They take us out of a 30-minute big music marathon brought to us by Winthrop Area Federal Credit Union. 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
8: This afternoon, expect sunny skies and pleasant conditions with a high temperature of 79. Tonight will be mainly clear with a low of 48. Tomorrow, anticipate a mix of sun and clouds with very warm weather and a high of 87. Moving into Friday, it will be mostly cloudy and still quite warm with a high reaching 85. For Blueberry Broadcasting, I'm AccuWeather meteorologist Jason Caterina.

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1: 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That is Bowling for Soup on the midday show today. Jay Stu here with you. A little later on, Ryan Cody will have the top six at six. Tonight, it's going to be the top six songs from June of 1997. Thanks to Rocky's Ace Hardware, of course. 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You're going to feel like a champ and love it. So make sure to tune in to the top six at six with Ryan. On the midday show, The Boss and Steve Winwood are straight ahead. 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

Big 104, that is Prince kicking off a 30-minute big music marathon. I'm Jay Stu. It's about time I find my way out of here and make room for Ryan Cody. He'll be in here in just a little bit. In the meantime, I'll leave you with

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5: From the Norm's UsedCars.com weather desk.
6: Tonight, expect mainly clear skies with a low of 48. Tomorrow will bring a mix of sun and clouds with very warm temperatures reaching a high of 87. As we move into tomorrow night, skies will be partly cloudy with a low of 54. Looking ahead to Friday, anticipate mostly cloudy conditions and continued warmth with a high of 85. For Blueberry Broadcasting, I'm AccuWeather meteorologist Jason Catarina.

Last of the high school sports year wrapping up. At least they've got some dry fields to play, huh? Gotta hydrate today, my friends. Billy Ocean to Paul Simon. I'm Ryan, but you can call me Al. It's Big 104.

0: 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It'll bring back memories. 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

0: 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I'll throw the All-American Rejects. 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

Big 104, I'm shouting at the TV these days watching the Sox struggle. But good news for Pats fans, A.J. Brown has joined the roster. Looking good this fall, my friend. Yeah, we'll get past the Mike Vrabel stuff. You know, hey, seems to be the vogue lately. Are you a public figure? Well, you need a scandal.

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Big 104, I bounced from our studios of Bangor to the coast down to the Capitol and had to fill up today. And you know, when the gas pump says, would you like a receipt? 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
9: Tonight, expect mainly clear skies with a low of 48. Tomorrow will bring a mix of sun and clouds with very warm temperatures reaching a high of 87. As we move into tomorrow night, skies will be partly cloudy with a low of 54. Looking ahead to Friday, anticipate mostly cloudy conditions and continued warmth with a high of 85. For Blueberry Broadcasting, I'm AccuWeather meteorologist Jason Caterina.

0: 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Welcome in. What would you say? We give a shout out to April Smith, kindergarten teacher, Old Town Elementary. She is the winner of this month's Teacher Appreciation Award, brought to you by Charlie's Motorballs and Winthrop Area Federal Credit Union, the Lone Rangers.
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0: Name is Bloody Mary. 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

0: 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Coming up, great songs. Thomas Dolby's going to blind you with science. Duran Duran is here. And Kylie Minogue, I just can't get her out of my head. It's a 30-minute music marathon next at Big 104.
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Big 104 viewer, we're killed. Chocolate is killing us. It seems science says every piece of chocolate you eat shortens your life by 2 minutes. Doing the math, I died in 1637. 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

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UV index is 8, maybe up to 9 tomorrow. Things are heating up. The soundtrack to a perfect summer. Song by song, you'll know. 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

0: Big 104 coming out of work with a Twilight Zone and going home with a 55-mile-an-hour work zone. And no one's doing it. Why are we doing this? Big 104 with Ryan Toto coming up. Oh, they'll be here this summer in Bangor, and I promise you they'll be awesome. Kings of Leon, all part of 30-minute music marathons ahead of us. 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Ohio Savers.
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10: Tonight, expect mainly clear skies with a low of 48. Tomorrow will bring a mix of sun and clouds with very warm temperatures reaching a high of 87. As we move into tomorrow night, skies will be partly cloudy with a low of 54. Looking ahead to Friday, anticipate mostly cloudy conditions and continued warmth with a high of 85. For Blueberry Broadcasting, I'm AccuWeather meteorologist Jason Catarina.

Toto's record company thought, I don't know. And then they came out with Toto 4 with Rosanna. And then using a Yamaha synthesizer, a flute, and a drum loop, came out with a song called Africa. You'll hear the hits and realize why they've stuck around in Bangor this summer. Here are the Kings of Leon. It's Big 104.

0: 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Funny, I thought most of them were like a size 10. Truesdale is at the State Theater tomorrow night. MGK, Machine Gun Kelly on stage with Wiz Khalifa. That's in Bangor. Going to be a nice night, too. Warm. Waterville Opera House, it's Preservation Hall Jazz Band. Hairspray's at the Brunswick's Music, the Main State Music Theater. And then on Saturday night, Kid Cudi is on stage in Bangor. And Brewer, you've got your Riverwalk Festival Saturday. And Saturday night at the State Theater, it's the Beths. 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

0: Big 104, aha, take on me. Take me on the ride home tonight. Mark Morrison is here. It's the return of the Mac. We'll throw in some Sheryl Crow. How about Rod Stewart, Bare Naked Ladies? Queen kicks it off next.
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2: 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It is June 1997. Timothy McVeigh is convicted of the Oklahoma City bombing. Lionel Jospin is named prime minister in France. And the United Nations Security Council extends the oil for food program in Iraq. This song was number 6.

0: Big 104 Young TD Boppers Hanson in 1997. They still tour in the summertime. And they are actually, as a mature group, pretty awesome. They rock hard. It's Duncan Sheik in 97. It's June, and he's got the number six song with Barely Breathing. Sheryl Crow's got Every Day is a Winding Road. Well, you live in Maine. Meredith Brooks and Bitch at number four. At number three, I Want You, Savage Garden. I'm available to the price. And Mark Morrison's Return of the Mac at two. And number one, Hanson's Mop. The big hit this week, June 97. 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Experience the difference.
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8: Tonight, expect mainly clear skies with a low of 48. Tomorrow will bring a mix of sun and clouds with very warm temperatures reaching a high of 87. As we move into tomorrow night, skies will be partly cloudy with a low of 54. Looking ahead to Friday, anticipate mostly cloudy conditions and continued warmth with a high of 85. For Blueberry Broadcasting, I'm AccuWeather meteorologist Jason Catarina.

0: Cause I gotta have faith. 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

0: Big 104, a good-looking night ahead of us tonight, and a good-looking lady to get you through it. On the deck, the dock, out barbecuing this evening. Just enjoy. It's Lady Gaga up next in Modern English. I'll throw in some Florida, Huey Lewis in the news. It's better song by song at Big 104.
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0: The biggest hits, Big 104. We're wrapping up another 30-minute big music marathon with the Eurythmics' Would I Lie to You? And before that, Backstreet Boys' I Want It That Way. Backstreet Boys still rocking it out in Vegas at the Sphere. Definitely recommend seeing a show out there if you have the time. I think they've been out there for like almost a year now. That's pretty crazy. Who would think the Backstreet Boys at the Sphere in Las Vegas? 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Happy Hump Day. We've got an AccuWeather forecast coming up, and we also have Pet Shop Boys and Romantics on the way on Big 104.
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3: Tonight, expect mainly clear skies with a low of 48. Tomorrow will bring a mix of sun and clouds with very warm temperatures reaching a high of 87. As we move into tomorrow night, skies will be partly cloudy with a low of 54. Looking ahead to Friday, anticipate mostly cloudy conditions and continued warmth with a high of 85. For Blueberry Broadcasting, I'm AccuWeather meteorologist Jason Catarina.

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0: 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You're listening to Nikki at Night. Stick around because we got another 30-minute big music marathon on the way, and Blondie's going to get things started.
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